Thank you so much. We had a really wonderful time playing for you tonight, as always, in Chicago. But for now, we're going to finish with one last song, not Free Bird. That's tomorrow, okay? Full 17-minute blowout version. This is called Trains. Thank you.

0: À l'instant, la version de la Peel Session de Hunger, enregistrée en 1983, rééditée dans le coffret Industrial Overture. Au milieu des années 90, Test Department ont évolué vers la techno, comme d'autres groupes, comme Psychic TV. J'ai voulu en savoir plus sur les raisons de ce changement.
1: There are two things. One, we started to do more theatrical shows, and that was with the thing like the Monomania, the show we did in Valladolid in Spain, and in other large shows we started to do theatrical stuff, and then we worked with Brithgov Godovin, and I was going away from quite away and away from our industrial roots, trying out different things, and we also were looking at the ideas of ritual and transformation in a way. And how society uses ritual. So this body of work from 87 till 89 was a lot of that. And then we one member, Angus, left, and he went to Scotland and formed a company called, first of all, Testo Productions, and then NVA. And he did some larger landscape shows and going into nature, and also about ritual. So we started to do some shows in Scotland with that. We did a huge one called The Second Coming, which was kind of cross between the Empire Symphony, the Pax Britannica, and also about the heritage industry. So it used elements of that, but it was a very big piece in its own right. And we felt, and he left, so we felt a change coming anyway. And then it was, we also felt that it was getting too big and we needed to go back to roots. We needed to go back to, you know, just the music and playing in clubs or places. And around the same time, obviously, with all the acid house parties and the raves beginning. And we, in a way, we pioneered some of that idea in going into buildings and doing large-scale shows with projections and music and sound and being an overall immersive experience. So we were kind of attuned to that. And then we started to play.

Instagram. As extras in the movie Creed, we danced for real in a party scene. At a bus stop at the West End, you didn't want me to sit with your friends. In the hallways between two heartbeats, you said to them and I recited. At a rave, we offered you a smoke and that. You said no, but hoped we chat. 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

0: Vous pouvez réécouter cette émission ainsi que consulter la liste de toutes les chansons jouées via le CISM893.ca.
1: Cette émission est une rediffusion.
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Al Capone guns don't argue. 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

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Indeed, profit's the goal. 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Earn something and learn something, you just honor the bros. 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Was on the defense like Jonathan Rose. Only the father knows the day and hour when it rains and showers. 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

0: 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Turn into Ric Flair. This that shit, yeah. Act like you been here. I plan on having a rich year. Ric Flair, yeah. Make him turn into Ric Flair.
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I plan on having a rich year. Turn into Ric Flair. This that shit, yeah. Act like you've been here. I plan on having a rich year. Ric Flair, yeah. Make them turn into Ric Flair.

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Too proud. Unable to listen, we keep speaking. Motored by blood. 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